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1: 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Tady všude. Je relax. Relax Radio.
2: And you know who I wanna thank? I wanna thank me. For believing in me.

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